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2: Here's your forecast on Hit Music Channel 977 for tonight. Seeing occasional showers and thunderstorms still possible. A 65 for our low. Sunny 86 for Tuesday's high. More showers and thunderstorms off and on as we continue throughout the week. 86 for Wednesday's high, 91 on Thursday. That's your forecast on Hit Music Channel 977.

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Oh, I leave quiet.

Liveline, my name is Mason. Thank you so much for being here tonight as we head up towards a lot of really fun times, actually. Of course, summer, Canada Day, July 4th, my birthday. We hope you're here this Friday because we are going to have all these crazy people screaming and yelling in the studio, plus some really good prizes to give away in the next couple weeks to announce. Harry Styles, a trip for two to New York City to watch him on his sold-out tour at Madison Square Garden. Plus, anybody who wins a contest this week is put into the drawing for a brand new record player courtesy of Interscope.